the spirit of radio. We'd like to do something else from that same album. 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

0: life.
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2: 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She says she cheated cause she's trying to get ahead. The more I read it, yeah, the more I take offense. I'm so defeated, I can't get outside my head. 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Everyone knows what I look like, not even one of them knows me. Yeah, I just want to drink tequila with my friends.

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1: One sip,
0: bad for me.
1: One hit,
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And while one day viciously throwing down on his box, Jack boldly declared, "Let there be house," and house music was born. I am, you see, I am the creator, and this is my house. And in my house, there is only house music. But I am not so selfish, because once you enter my house, it then becomes our house and our house music. And you see, no one man owns house, because house music is a universal language spoken, understood by all. You see, house is a feeling that no one can understand really unless you're deep into the vibe of house. House is an uncontrollable desire to jack your body. And as I told you before, this is our house and our house music. And every house, you understand, there is a keeper. And in this house, the keeper is Jack. Now, some of you might wonder, who is Jack and what is it that Jack does? Jack is the one who gives you the power to jack your body. Jack is the one who gives you the power to do the snake. Jack is the one who gives you the key to the wiggly worm. Jack is the one who learns you how to walk your body. Jack is the one that can bring nations and nations of all jackals together under one house. You may be black, you may be white, you may be Jew or Gentile. It don't make a difference in our house. And this is fresh.

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And I felt a yearning for that great adventure. So many nights I woke up out of a dream of blue seas, white sand, paradise birds, butterflies.

0: Hello, how are you? It's Gary Jackson back with another 2 hours of music from across the decades, another Darwin Award and another Book of Days, as well as various other features during the course of proceedings. That was Bitty McLean we just heard, and a song called Here I Stand, and we started off with the wonderful guitar riffs at the start of an early single by The Tourists featuring Annie Lennox, and that was called Blind Among the Flowers. Now the Beatles cover version, and this one comes from David Bowie's Young Americans album, released in 1975.
1: They covered the Beatles. Maybe they should have known

0: David Bowie and his cover version of, I think, John Lennon's song, primarily, Across the Universe.
1: I went down the Bournemouth, I stand in the guest house down there, and I ring the woman. I said, where's your guest house? She said, it's about a stone's throw from the beach. I said, how will I recognise it? She said, all windows are broken.

That's Little Boots and a song called New in Town. As we head to a group who have made many, many hits over the years, S Club 7. And this is a song called Don't Stop Moving. That's easier said than done when you reach a certain age.

That's Cast and a song called Back of My Mind. Now, you can get in touch with this programme if you send an email to studio@garyjacksonradio.com. That's it. And that will get through to me. And if you want a request, I can put it on a future show. Someone who's done that is Alice. Alice lives in the Andover area, and she said, our radio station's just moved. She said, you still sound the same, though. Oh, no improvement then, unfortunately. She said, could you play something for them, because I bet they've worked really hard. Well, how about this? This is Little Mix and a song called Move.

0: Little Mix and Move for Alice. And yes, I do know from personal experience how hard it is to keep a radio station going. So there are people moving heaven and earth all around the country to keep their stations on air. Now, the feature known as Same Difference. And this time, it's two songs called Baby I Love You. We'll start with Aretha Franklin.
1: The Same Difference. Different songs that share a title.

0: Dave Evans and his version of the old Ronettes song, Baby, I Love You. Before that, we heard Aretha Franklin and a huge hit over in America in 1967 with another song, also called Baby, I Love You. Now something new on the programme. I think I've played it before, but it does warrant replaying, I think it's fair to say, because this band are something special. They're called The Wandering Hearts.
1: Here at the College of New Music, we take great pride in delivering only the finest quality new music directly to you, our beloved students. But we don't, however, allow any running in the hallways. So don't. New music now. New music

0: The Wandering Hearts and their version of Crosby, Stills, Nash & Young's Our House. That was originally from an album that Crosby, Stills, Nash & Young recorded called Deja Vu, and the Wandering Hearts are about to release the entire Deja Vu album, as performed by them, of course.
1: Sorry I'm a bit late. I've had a bit of trouble with me sprockets.

Ah, there they go. Nothing like being caught on the hop, is it? That was Ollie Murs and a song called Up. And before that, Go All Night by Gorgon City. Yes, those are the days, is all I can say. Now we're off to the songwriting feature, and this time round it's Harry Styles. So before we hear from him and a solo recording, here's One Direction and a song called Night Changes.

Harry Styles, and a song called Adore You. Before that, One Direction, and another song that he co-wrote with the other members of the group, I think, a song called Night Changes. Now this is Ocean Colour Scene, and a song called Secondhand Car. And as the salesman once said, your mileage may vary.

0: 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Right, we're off to celebrate some birthdays now with the Book of Days.
1: The Book of Days, celebrating a birthday today.

0: kiss.
1: Many happy returns of the day today. Born today, 1956, Gary Langan from English avant-garde synth-pop group Art of Noise, who had the 1988 UK number 5 single with that song, Kiss, along with Tom Jones. Also celebrating a birthday today in 1956, English singer Tony Martin, best known for his time fronting Black Sabbath, initially from 1987 to 1991, and again from 1993 to 1997. He was the band's second longest serving vocalist after Ozzy Osbourne. Well, he didn't sing on this original recording, but I bet he'd like a fiver for every time he sang Paranoid with the band.

Many happy returns of the day today. 1947, American guitarist Mark Volman from the Turtles, who we've just heard. They had the US 1967 number one single with that song, Happy Together, and the 1967 hit, She'd Rather Be With Me. He later worked with Frank Zappa, alongside his friend and partner Howard Kalin, who used the stage name of Flo and Eddie. Music was a lot different when they moved on to Flo and Eddie, though. Also celebrating a birthday today, 1946, Tim Curry, English actor and singer. He rose to prominence for his portrayal of Dr. Frankenfurter in the film The Rocky Horror Picture Show. As a singer, he's released three rock-focused studio albums, and he's used a wheelchair since suffering a major stroke in July 2012. Well, here he is with his with his transvestite hat on, and a song called Sweet Transvestite.

0: Bismol. We could take in an old Steve Reeves movie.
1: Well, I'm glad we caught you at home. 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You see, we're both in a bit of a hurry. 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We don't want to be any worry.

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1: Tim Curry with the original Roxy cast, and a Sweet Transvestite from the Rocky Horror Picture Show originally. Last but certainly not least, Scottish singer Eve Graham, born today in 1943 from the New Seekers, who had the 1972 UK number one and US number seven single I'd Like to Teach the World to Sing, and hits with You Won't Find Another Love Like Me and Beg, Steal or Borrow, to name just two others. But here's the big one.

0: 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That's the new Seekers, and I'd like to teach the world to sing.
1: Freaky ladies to the dance floor.

0: The first of those two were Ace of Base and a song called All That She Wants, and they were followed by Jason Raz and a song called I'm Yours. Now we're going to do the 1970s album track now, because of course the 1970s were seminal in a way in the music industry, certainly the consumption of music, because for the first time ever, album sales started to outsell singles. This week we've got a track from Rod Stewart's 1971 album Every Picture Tells a Story, and it will be called Seems Like a Long Time.
1: They sold more than singles, the 1970s album track.

0: Sophia George, and a song that was later on covered by Blondie, a song called Girly Girly.
1: Come on, girls, dance around our handbags to this.

Gina G and Ooh Ah Just a Little Bit, as covered by the Wurzels, of course, in their own inimitable fashion. We've got the Darwin Award fast approaching, but before we get to that, John has contacted the show. John lives in Newport, not the Welsh one, the one on the Isle of Wight. And he says, "You're always talking about death, but you never play any songs about death. How about playing one that's about death?" Well, we kind of like to keep people happy and cheerful on the show, so that's why we tend to avoid the doom and gloom, unless there's a sort of an ironic element to it. But yes, this is Public Image Limited, and a song called Death Disco.

0: as Public Image Limited for John in Newport and Death Disco. You're not the John as in Johnny Rotten, are you? Because, I mean, you would have been singing that if you were. Perhaps not the case. Now, we're off to the Darwin Award, and this is for, well, I don't know. I've seen a lot of people fish. For a while, I used to fish myself. But I've never seen anybody do anything as daft as this.
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0: It's 2002, and we're in New Zealand. Yes, a fisherman was swept away from the wild west coast beaches of Auckland, pushed to sea by 12-foot swells encountered after ignoring warnings of the impending danger. Onlookers could only look on in conditions too poor to allow for a rescue attempt. A surf lifesaver reported seeing the man standing and fishing as swells broke over his head in the wake of the oncoming gale. His body was recovered not far from the rocks. He's not the first fisherman to drown recently off the West Coast beach. Another man tied himself to the rocks to prevent being swept away and was drowned by the incoming tide. It's all sorting out the gene pool at the end of the day, isn't it? But, oh dear, but tying yourself to a rock when... No. Some people just... Oh dear, I don't know what to say, really. Let's just play a song for them, shall we?

The Water Boys and Fisherman's Blues. Thanks very much for keeping me company. Hope you can join me same time next week for another look back at music across the decades, some more birthdays, and another Darwin Award. Yes, there'll be another one of those. And I'll leave you this week with Judy Collins and the very straightforwardly titled song, Fisherman's Song.